0: comes back to Charles Buchanan. He's Alice.
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1: Medic 3, go ahead.
0: 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We're going to attempt to be en route to the Bilo area for A-70.
1: Copy, medic 3.

255. Got an NVA property damage. It occurred on Alcoa Highway in Lakemont. Complaints at the gas station that's on the corner. They were heading southbound when a semi was driving and the tire blew. It hit her gray Honda Accent. She'll be at the gas station on the corner. The semi is going to be on the side of the highway. Negative injuries.

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0: Romeo 26. AMR is going to be en route to an unconscious person in Eagleton, Little League, 2600 East Broadway, 2600 East Broadway, cross of Old Knoxville Pike in Defoe Circle. There's a 20-minute time delay on this call. It'll be next to the play area on the back of the ball field. A male slumped over in a white truck. Planet's not able to give any further and is no longer on scene.
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Stephen has a medical alarm. 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

0: Office Quest, be sure responding at 2052. You're going to 1013 Silver Creek Lane, Crossus Genesis. It's going to be for Stephen Holcomb. It came in as a medical alarm that did make contact stating he's fallen and needs help up. There's lockbox information in the call notes.
1: On 23.

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Bravo, Sierra Tango, 3293. It's going to be a great SUV. Be Lincoln, I'm going to cross in a second.

Hey, Mars, going to be interrupted. Chest pain, 421 Kenway, 421 Kenway, across the Pula Drive. 65-year-old female, chest pain, difficulty breathing, history of heart issues.

0: 49.
1: Just be advised, referencing that NDA from earlier with the semi on Lake Modern or Alcoa Highway, Knox PD advised they will not be responding due to it not being their protocol for NDAs without injury. And correction of that, it sounds like they do have a unit or have I apologize.

0: 246.
1: 246?
0: 01.
1: No, 46.

If it's about traffic stop. Bravo to Denver, 9060, north on the highway, X1 to White, Nissan Frontier.

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Copy, Medic 6.

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0: 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It's going to be on a white SUV, 411 South Henry Lane.
1: Super.
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0: 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I believe it's Mike, possibly, 891. It's a Silver Nissan Altima, or East Broadway, North Cumberland. How about the funnel?

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0: 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Me, Robert, see, I'll get the cross in a second.
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0: 789, Bravo Romeo, Lima Yankee, copper colored Infinity. Here's the old United Methodist.
1: Check for it. Just confirm the tag. 789, Bravo Romeo, Lima Yankee.

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Name and number for follow-up. 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
0: I can't tell what state it is. 143, problem Mike, Kilo. It's going to be aggressive. Any best from our list one.
1: Okay.
0: 246, it's going to be a Louisiana registration.

facility, due to mental health issues before, unknown weapons, no impairments. The subject does live alone. Complainant would like to remain anonymous. Like phone call findings. Okay. 10-4, just to see if I do have any more, heart is non-emergency.

0: Call Flint. Kimber.
1: Got an emotionally disturbed person at 121 Lakeview Court, 121 Lakeview Court, across the top side. It's going to be third party info in apartment Charlie. It's going to be from Michael Whitting. He's threatening to kill himself. He doesn't have a plan, but he's expressed to the complainant. He does have a history of mental health issues and has been put into

0: Oh, 22.
1: Maybe a number, reference to a juvenile pump.
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0: 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It's a black pickup in Maryland and Brenda Drive.

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1: Okay.
0: June 19th. The complainant's unsure what type of vehicle he drives. 252. I have disturbance in the area 1421 Hamilton Ridge, 1421 Hamilton Ridge. There's 5 to 6 subjects outside drinking and being loud. Should be on the side of 1421. Complainants, going to be 251.

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2: See a complainant reference to disturbance at Zella, 121 West Broadway Avenue, 121 West Broadway Avenue. I had a male customer, Christopher Carpenter, was there about 15 minutes ago and was making threats towards other guests and the staff. He had a white male in his late 60s, 30 brown hair, wearing blue jeans, boots, and a brown military shirt. He left heading towards Church Street. The subject was intoxicated. The complaint is advising if contact is made, they want to trespass.
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0: Seven.
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0: Six.
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1: You can be en route with AMR to a hemorrhage, 113 Farmer Road, 113 Farmer Road, across a co-op road in Old Knoxville Highway, 31-year-old male, vomiting blood, dark in color, coffee grounds, thinks he's got a hernia. There is a verbal in the background, whether the male is going to the hospital or not at this time.
2: Copy, clear, no contact.
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0: Have
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0: A welfare check at 557 South Hollow Road, 557 South Hollow Road, across the Sane Road and Freeman Road, attempt to locate Tina Banks, 61-year-old female. Will be the complainant's employee. She's not been heard from in days, known to drive a red Buick LeSabre, acting off a few days ago. They sent her for a mental health eval. She's not known to use code 12, no weapons. Call the complainant, we'll find you.
1: 10-4 route. Declare driver 6 code 4.
0: Email does have a history of schizophrenia per an alert on stillness.
2: I apologize. Track for 241. Did you want me to close off that property check for North Park? I apologize.

206, traffic stop. 276, Bravo Romeo, X-ray, Papa. We're at the Diamond, it's a black 4Runner, approaching Lexus. I'll give you a final stop in a second.

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0: Break 141. I've got a third alarm at 305 Boardman Avenue, 305 Boardman Avenue, crossing Montville Road. 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
0: 868, Bravo, November, Lima, November. South on the highway across the McDonald's. It's black, Hyundai SUV.
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0: 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They are red Chevy sedan. We East Broadway, George Drive.
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0: Tenali, Special Attention County Zone 4, impaired driver, East Lamar at Kingdom Lane, East Lamar Kingdom Lane, headed into Townsend. It's going to be a white Escalade. They almost rear-ended the complainant, swerving in and out of the lane. Apparently, he almost hit the concrete barrier wall. 163, your status?
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2: 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I'm coming up to Old Tuckaleechee, passing Webb Road now. I've not seen him.
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0: 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And we have a ETA of approximately 15 minutes.
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1: 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The Everett Avenue at Cumberland Street.

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1: 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It's actually for a lift assist. It's a 91-year-old male. He's fallen, not hurt. He weighs approximately 225 pounds.

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0: 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I've got a language barrier, it's a 72-year-old female. She's got a headache, high blood pressure, she is having chest pain. She should be waiting outside for you.

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1: 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Clint's cousin, several subjects screaming in the parking lot. It's an ongoing issue.

0: 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It's going to be the Kyle Hooker resident showing a general smoke and heat alarm. Have a callback number of 865-268-5279.
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1: Have a request for a property check. 1102 Jacob Springs Boulevard, 1102 Jacob Springs Boulevard, across Fort Knoxville Highway. I need to advise a transformer possibly blew. He's got no smoke or flames seen. 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He doesn't see any lights on down the street. Just advise you heard a pop and then power went out.

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Looks like the outage just popped up on Marable's outage map. It appears to be affecting 5 customers on Jacobs Springs.

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1: It's negative 29, showing current on a white 2018 Nissan Versa to a Tim Bowling, 8329 State Highway 73 in Tempest.
0: 10-4.

246 traffic stop. Looks like it's going to be a 10 tag, Quebec 758, Delta 8. It's going to be a white Toyota Camry, north on the highway at John Spear.

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Super.

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0: 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I have a fire alarm at 511 Pearson Springs Road, 511 Pearson Springs Road at Brookdale, Sandy Springs.
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1: 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Coming in as a general smoke alarm, I'm going to attempt to contact the facility.

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0: 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Not low. Here's the screen. Engine 3 will have command.
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1: Seems like it's going to be on the memory care side. It's either one of the washer dryers that was smoking.
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3: 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There's no fire. If you'll go to the main entrance to silence that panel, we're going to need a fan in here to help exhaust.
1: Okay. Copy. We'll silence the panel and a fan there in the laundry room.

0: Tom Center, Queen of Wombs, how you want to sing with engine 3?
1: Everything one just bit silence.
0: Okay, you got the system silence?
1: Yeah, it's affirmative. You'll just send everybody my way.
0: Okay. They'll bring a fan to you.
2: One 61.
1: Quentin, be advised, we've got a fan. We just get manpower, please.

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0: 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Fire alarm, 3081 Country Meadows Lane, 3081 Country Meadows Lane, cross the Dragon Flyway and May Flyway. Complaint advisor, smoke alarm went off about 10 minutes ago, no smoke or flame seen. Premise number will be 865-232-7959, 865-232-7959, was called in by the resident.
1: Curious, did you by chance know which one of these units is the one that caused the problem?
2: That's a negative. Parker had the tick, so I was unable to tell, but I did see that the outlet behind it had popped.
1: Copy that. The only one I'm seeing right now is on the washer and the dryer each had been used. Other than all or everything else was cold.
2: Copy. I pulled it out there and ticked the back of it. They probably overloaded it. That's what they've done in the past over here.
1: Copy that.

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1: Copy. Get a reset.
0: That's affirmative. We've cleared all the smell or smoke out.
2: She's got the dogs outside. Should be waiting on you.
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1: 246.
0: 580, problem Mike, Yankee Mike. It's going to be a blue Toyota Camry in north on the highway at Johnsonville.

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0: Battalion 1, just to let you know what Lieutenant was talking about, is they can't get out of the building. The maglocks are staying locked. I advise them to get all the maintenance.
1: Yeah, copy that for sure. Are they able to get over to the other side, or is every exterior door, including the one inside to the main, locked?
0: I can't advise yet. Give me just a minute. I'll work on figuring that out. We're kind of trying to talk through the glass here.

0: to get them unlocked, and we'll just silence it.
1: Yeah, copy that. I think it's, I've just talked to him. They have tried other doors. All doors are locked, so I think our best option is going to be to pull the alarm and silence it until maintenance can get on scene.
0: Yeah, just let them know he probably needs to be contacted now. Go ahead and get him on the way.
1: Yeah, they're on the phone with him. Calling Center Pearson Springs Command. Did you copy the traffic?
2: Negative, I had traffic on another channel.
1: Yeah, that's good. I just wanted to let you know I'm getting ready to pull the fire alarm here at Pearson Springs. Their mag locks have stayed locked after we've reset the alarm. So everybody's locked in the building. We're going to set the alarm off just to be able to unlock the doors, silence it, and wait on maintenance to arrive.
2: Copy. If the alarm company calls in, I'll let them know with you all that you're still on scene.
1: Copy that. Thank you.

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0: 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Battalion's going to stay with us on scene until we figure out when maintenance is getting here.
1: Copy that. Column Center, Point 1's clearing from 511 Pearson Springs.
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Talk to you, status.

0: Country Metals Wayne Command, pulled out a detector that was bad. 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All units clear, scene command terminated.
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0: I'm just making sure y'all are still on the scene, correct?
2: That's affirmative. We're waiting on maintenance.
0: Copy that.
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0: You all are still on scene of Pearson Springs waiting for maintenance, correct?
1: That's permanent. Maintenance is actually on the scene now. We're going to attempt to get all this reset, so you may get another alarm.
0: 10-4, we just got one. I just wanted to confirm.
1: 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Thank you.

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0: 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He's now not able to walk on it.

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46 traffic stop. 215, Bravo Mike, 0 Mike, white black sedan. South on the highway, we're passing Waffle House.

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Can you check the area of 132 Main Road, 132 Main Road, Crescent Archer Avenue, and Depot Circle? Possible water main break. Might be coming from 130 Main Road.

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0: Bravo Romeo Juliet 5112, Mid Grace Sedan. Bypass split southbound.

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Be valid, negative 29. 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

241. Mile at 1626 Huxley Street, 1626 Huxley Street, cross the road of Murdoch Street. It's going to be a 16-year-old female, a Summer Hamby. Apparently she's a foster child. She's only been with the complainant for a week. The complainant heard some noises and they found the window in the hallway open, saying she's possibly snuck out. Her last name wearing a pink hoodie and possibly wearing shorts. So unknown where she may go, she's not from the area. She does have mental health issues and she does not have a cell phone.

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0: 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Yep. 246, we're going to be Kusick in the new roundabout.

0: 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He's tachycardic, room 311.
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Thompson and Ramble Zone 2 units. I have a bird alarm at Dollar General, 2021 Bridgeway Drive, 2021 Bridgeway Drive, showing a front door motion. They did make contact with the key holder. She's requesting dispatch but not responding.

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2: I've got a property damage MBA in Zone 2. It's going to be right in front of Waddle's 2105 West Long Island Parkway, 2105 West LA Parkway. It's going to be a Loudoun County unit versus another vehicle. No injuries.
0: 10-4.
1: 131, can we show units clear? Bill Secure appears code 4. I'll be in route for that MBA.

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1: 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Just advise when your partner arrives.

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Four six four, Bravo Foxtrot, Charlie Delta.

I got a report of a domestic between father and daughter, 3560 Wayne Bryant Road, 3560 Wayne Bryant, cross of Dead Gap Road. Complaint advisor, father, Sammy Goodson, tried to hit her. They are trying to separate at this time. There are guns in the house, but they are not in play at this time.

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0: 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ALS 43, BLS Wilson. Have a crew change this afternoon at 16:30. We'll be swapping another truck with Medic 3 as well.
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0: 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Profile on the highway here at 4 meters.
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1: 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Medic 33, I also have a doctor's appointment ready. 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

0: I'm going to report a suspicious vehicle. 3693 Wayne Bryant Road. Complaining about a light blue Honda. Went down the roadway about 60 miles an hour toward the dead end. 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Sounds like it's coming back down toward 3693.
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0: Delta 24. I've got a bird alarm going off at Dollar General, 3416 Montville Road, 3416 Montville, showing a rear end exit door.
1: Kilo 9, I'm back.
0: 10-4. Thank you.

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1: Rush one, you're in route at 0751 to an altered mental at 1270 East Harper Avenue, 1270 East Harper Avenue. Cross street's going to be George Drive, first and federal. That woke up altered, breathing okay. He is diabetic.
2: At 752, break medic map. 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
1: East Harper Avenue, 1270 East Harper Avenue. Corrections will be George Drive. For a 75-year-old male who woke up altered, he is breathing okay. 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
0: Yeah, it's a suspicious vehicle. It's going to be behind the feed chain on Hall Road. It's unoccupied. 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
1: Have an alarm at 8205 State Highway 73. 8205 State Highway 73, attempt Catskills, Chief Outpost, back door and front door motion.
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1: Just be advised, long tail plane called back in if they realized that they had additional front motion alarms.
0: 10-4, they're getting right open. Roll employee, will be there soon.
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4: 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His knee is bleeding. 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

0: 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Cost has Leachy Pike. Complaint advises that she burnt some toast, and now the smoke detectors won't stop going off. She's just requesting some assistance with getting them under control.
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1: 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Host, and now the smoke detector won't stop falling off. Just requesting some assistance.

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1: Got a suspicious vehicle, 214 North Calderwood Street. It's CBDC Bank. Player advised gray Dodge Charger is sitting outside with windows down, blocking the roadway. Has been there for a while. Just want him to move along.
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Delta 13 has come back on an 88 Ford, red in color, to a Christopher Hahn, North Springview Road, Maryville, 29th negative. Also showing expired, no insurance. 10-4 suspended.

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1: Tuna and three. 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Lima, November.
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0: Copy that. You know, we're 45 minutes past crew change.
1: That's a negative. I didn't notice that. I apologize. I'll show you back in another second.

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0: I've got a cat that's been wandering around 2218 Payne Avenue. The cat appears to be sick, possibly foaming or drooling from the mouth. They've tried to give it water, but it won't take it.
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0: Delta 24. Thompson and Rimfire have a fire alarm at 549 North Foothills Plaza, 549 North Foothills Plaza, Jabroni and Pizza, Cross Shakespeare Mall Road.
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0: Right, Delta Papa is not on call.
2: As it is, stop going off now. They're just requesting the fire department to check things out.
0: Delta 24. Just a second. 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Going to be the Jabroni's Pizza, Cross Street Mall Road. Can you hear the fire alarm going off in the sheriff's hallway? It's currently not going off anymore, but tonight would like it checked.
1: Thompson, you're advising it's not going off currently, correct?
0: 10-4, they're advising it is now not currently going off, but it was going off in the sheriff's hallway.
1: Okay, engine 3 is state emergency traffic, Clinton, Battalion, non-emergency.

0: and 4.
1: Y'all can cancel response to just, I mean, they're testing the fire alarm, Planet Fitness. It's currently on test on that side, so that's probably why just only heard it. So y'all can cancel response.
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0: Drop miles are 18096. We show EMS 15 on board. Two portables. We don't have a Lucas, but a free change for 1700.
2: Copy, Medic 1. Your portable this morning.
0: 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I believe we're going to be here for that supervisor meeting as well.
2: Copy, Medic 1. I'll show you how to service at a meeting.

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GPS is requesting a welfare check on 3 children, 13-year-old male Landon, 7-year-old male Noah, and a 4-year-old Amelia. School called DCS stating the mother called them, saying she got in trouble and involved with the wrong people and the children got sent away. Should be at the location with the mother, Tiffany Hinchy. If you can call to complete the findings.

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0: Pop Heaven. You got an NBA, a Curd Lewis Road in Hardy Boulevard. Ford Maverick in a road. Go ahead with it.
1: Had a disturbance at Smith & Wesson, 1852 Prophet Springs Road. Some third-party call. 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
1: 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Right, 148. Remember for a follow-up.

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2: Good morning. 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
0: We're going to need somebody to go with us through the way.
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0: 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Just
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2: 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Bravo, Mike. Foxtrot. The Chevy pickup. Northbound on the highway, Main Avenue.
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0: 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Can I get another service line?
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3: 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We're clear, Children's in Roberts County.
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0: Comp Center, Merrill Fire, have a choking at 1504 Broadway Towers, 1504 Broadway Towers. Across the West Broadway Avenue. Female was choking. She's no longer choking. It's stuck in her throat still.
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0: Come on.
6: 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Rush one will have Broadway Towers come in.
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0: enforcement request, Pellissippi and Old Knoxville Highway. 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
1: For a Billy subject, no contact was made. 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
1: Guys, you've got an NVA, no injury, on the Dragon mile marker 5, motorcycle. 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
4: Copy, Papa 2, you're going to be around at 1048 to Elliptus, that is 801 Pershing Street. 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

0: 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Fire department's en route to 801 Pershing Street, across the Comfort Avenue. 74-year-old female falling in the garage, just let's assist.
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Yes, 25. I've got a welfare check at 557 South Hollow Road. 557 South Hollow Road. Complaint is there to check on her employee, Atina Banks. Her car is there, but she can't get her to come to the door. 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

0: Tom's and Argo Fire have a flat mulch fire. Mulch fire at 255 East Block Street. 255 East Block Street. Going to be the Cherokee Health System. 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So I think it's just smoldering at this time.
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0: 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I'm with a Cherokee Health System. 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

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Have an alarm at 206 Indiana Avenue. 206 Indiana Avenue, across the Clark Street and Kate Street. The Hatson residence from the living room door.

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2: Culture Valley, inspection is now closed on 2. Had a reckless driver, called with a yield. So the white Mini Cooper with a black top, it blew through the red light and continued toward the bypass. Rock 1 was able to get a tag of Bravo Charlie Zulu 3252. Advised the vehicle turn left into Midland at Lindsay Street.

Romeo 17. I've got a welfare check at 3112 Starling Drive, 3112 Starling Drive, off of 40-year-old male, William Farnell, at this location working. Apparently he's having suicidal thoughts, stating that he wanted to commit suicide. Unknown if he has weapons.

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0: 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You're going to be around with difficulty breathing at 310 Amarine Road. 310 Amarine Road. 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Her whole body is numb. She's difficulty breathing.

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1: Oxford. Are you available for a code 1? It's going to be at the probation office, 1006 East Lamar. 1006 East Lamar. So Matthew Dixon, he's in the office. He's picked up. He has a worksheet hand. Pop 8. Timber, thank you.

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244. You're going to be clear with the state side report. They're going to be standing by for a licensed driver.

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1: Alco Fire, have a non-emergency lift assist at 339 South Hall Road, 339 South Hall Road, going to be at Union Hall, Cross Street, going to be Gale Street, and North Washington Street.
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0: Florida Hendron Drive. Put in some GPS in there. She's there for a home visit. My 12-year-old Elena Moore. The female assaulted her grandmother and ran away. Last name wearing black t-shirt and shorts. Ran towards the back of the trailer park. She's about 5'3", 122 pounds.
1: Copy, Medic 1, transporting 1150.
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Yes, the 13th is going to be Mickling Evergreen Farms. The male subject laying in a yard, blood all over his face, about 3 driveways down from Evergreen Farms. AMR is in route.

0: Opposite.
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1: You're welcome. 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
2: Several units, Crittenden County units throughout the Maple Lane. Disadvisor, getting several calls. The guy that's on the ground does have a gun beside him. The complainant is unsure what happened, advises there's a male there with the male on the ground. Two subjects. And another caller advised that a male subject shot himself in the head. He pointed the gun at her and then turned and pointed it at himself and shot himself. He's also still breathing and moving around on the ground at this time. The neighbor did take the gun away from him.
0: Dixie, are you copying your notes?
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2: Copy, Medic 60. 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They're saying they have secured the gun away from him at this time. Break, EMS 10, did you copy?
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0: Tom Sinatra, a unit, 7 possible NBA with injury. NBA with injury. Pellissippi at topside road. Pellissippi at topside road. It's going to be on Pellissippi right before the topside exit going towards Alcoa.
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1: 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I have a low rider gray Infiniti crashed into the tree line before the top side exit.
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3: They're still checking, but they're estimating an ETA of 28 minutes. 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

0: 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THP's on scene, requesting EMS for a 32-year-old female that is wanting to be checked out and requesting BCFD to assist with getting another rider up the mountain, approximately 50 feet down.
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1: Medic to Pronoun 11, you can cancel response. 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
0: Betty, 33, transporting, 1213.

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0: Copy, Rescue 6, thank you. 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

Delta 24, you guys go for? Kilo 9. Hey, Mars en route to the medical arm at 2210 Duncan Road, 2210 Duncan Road. Came in as a medical arm for a 93-year-old male, pending alarm, says he fell in his garage while getting off the lawnmower. Just

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2: Harbor Welfare Check, 838 Alicia Way, 838 Alicia Way, across Yosemite Court, Christopher Way. Condemned to locate Lawrence Larry Thomas. The son's been unable to get hold of him for weeks. The father has been sick recently. If we can call the client back with findings, it's going to be the Perry County as a Sheriff's Office. They're calling for the son due to his son being incarcerated.
0: Four. 144. 144.
3: Clear, check code 4.
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2: Okay.

0: 129. Yeah, 10-4, that was intentional, but thank you. Go ahead.
1: We did receive it here in Comm Center as well as the monitoring company called it in as well, saying that you had activated it in the cafeteria.
0: 10-4, thank you.
1: One 132.

0: 129, we're clear of the test.
1: 10. Yeah, up to 20.
0: Fuel below that description.

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0: 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Hold on.
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1: 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Thank you.
3: Nails Creek Road. Tend to locate Carol or George. The complainant's there at the door and hasn't been able to get anybody to answer the door or the phone. But the cars, females, disabled, unable to get around. 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She needs a welfare check on him. She'll be standing by.

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1: 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Very steep. 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
1: 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Me if I'm holding traffic at a BMH. 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
0: 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We'll be on scene for a while. We're still working on extricating up the hill.
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2: 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It hit a southbound on the bypass. The complainant is still going to be there in an F-150 with the other vehicles that rear-ended her. According to Rock 1, the vehicle was turned onto Mall Road. Tag is 788, Bravo Romeo, X-ray Papa.

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2: 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Was told to call back if they still had problems. It was a third-party caller. Just advise you may need 120 to respond to assist you there. Party does speak Spanish.

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I have a report of a suspicious vehicle parked at the intersection of Peabody Drive and Brunswick Drive. Supposed to be a vehicle full of a bunch of people sleeping in it. Older model, greenish sedan.

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